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10: Between 9 and 5, Monday through Friday. After the 14th day, the prize will be given away to another listener.
7: All winners must present positive photo identification to pick up their prize. Winners may send postage required in order to have their prize mailed. Prizes are not transferable and cannot be received in cash. All decisions made by KIWR are final.
12: KIWR may at its discretion cancel or suspend any contest
13: for any reason
7: without providing remuneration.
14: Remuneration?
7: Of any kind.
14: What the hell is that?
7: Oh, would you shut up? I'm trying to work. Shut up.
15: Like I was saying, if a contest winner over the course of a calendar year wins over $600 in prizes, they will receive a federal 1099 form to use with their taxes.
16: 2-4-9-er.
15: All winners agree to allow KIWR to use their name or physical likeness for station purposes without remuneration of any kind.
17: 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We also have some fun covers just released, and our in-studio guest for the week will be Margaret Glaspie. That and more next time on Acoustic Cafe on 89.7 The River.
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13: Hey, what's up, peeps? It's Ken, back with more new music. This time from Ricky Warwick, who has spent more than four decades building a career on restless creativity, hard work, and a deep-rooted love for rock and roll. On his new album, Fire and Vengeance, the Northern Irish singer-songwriter brings all that experience together, delivering another hard-charging release just 18 months after 2025's Blood Ties. Ricky picked up his first guitar at age 13 before moving with his family to Scotland, and by 1987, he was touring the world with New Model Army and soon afterward formed the Almighty. He's back with new solo music, this new track called Last Chance to Dance on 89.7 The River.

0: That's Last Chance to Dance, new music from Ricky Warwick. He has once again teamed up with former Buck Cherry guitarist Keith Nelson, who co-produced, co-wrote, and played on 2025's Blood Ties. Looks like their partnership continues to click on Fire and Vengeance, which is out now.
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3: Kings of Leon has announced that their 10th studio album is going to be out November 6th. Frontman Caleb says the album titled Oh My Beloved is a look back on all the things they've done and appreciating how they got here. Stories from their families, their childhood, and more all make it into these songs. And the first offering from the album is this one here titled My Whole World. 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

0: 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It leads us into a collection of 13 songs that'll be featured on the band's first ever self-produced album, which is out November 6th.
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Donate now. Text the river to 44321. That's the river to 44321.

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6: Back into the win column. Iowa Western football using a balanced attack and a stifling defense to stop Garden City over the weekend. 200 yards rushing, 258 yards passing to go along with three field goals from kicker Ryan Bendezu. The Reavers win it 37-10. This week presents quite the test as 5-1 NEO comes to town. The Golden Norsemen with two of the best wide receivers in junior college football, and the Reaver secondary will be put to the test. Game time at 11 o'clock with the pregame here on the River and at GoReavers.com at 10:30. Complimentary pregame tailgate starts about 90 minutes before kickoff, presented by Barley's Bar and Grill. 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I'm Jake Ryan.
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0: Frontman Steve Ewing remembers when the band's romance with Omaha began.
2: 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That'll be stuck with me forever. It was amazing.
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0: 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The Urge is still getting hectic. 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
4: Back into the win column. Iowa Western football using a balanced attack and a stifling defense to stop Garden City over the weekend. 200 yards rushing, 258 yards passing to go along with three field goals from kicker Ryan Bendezu. The Reavers win it 37-10. This week presents quite the test as 5-1 NEO comes to town. The Golden Norsemen with two of the best wide receivers in junior college football, and the Reaver secondary will be put to the test. Game time at 11 o'clock with the pregame here on the river and at GoReavers.com at 10:30. Complimentary pregame tailgate starts about 90 minutes before kickoff, presented by Barley's Bar and Grill. 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I'm Jake Ryan.
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6: Back into the win column. Iowa Western football using a balanced attack and a stifling defense to stop Garden City over the weekend. 200 yards rushing, 258 yards passing to go along with three field goals from kicker Ryan Bendezu. The Reavers win it 37-10. This week presents quite the test as 5-1 NEO comes to town. The Golden Norseman with two of the best wide receivers in junior college football, and the Reaver secondary will be put to the test. Game time at 11 o'clock with the pregame here on the river and at GoReavers.com at 10:30. Complimentary pregame tailgate starts about 90 minutes before kickoff, presented by Barley's Bar and Grill. 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Colder weather is on the horizon. 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I'm Jake Ryan.
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6: 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What's up? It's Jake. Lauren Mayberry, primarily the vocalist for Churches, tried a solo run, and while she may still have that part of her career ahead of her, the band is back together, and their fifth studio album will be released. Here's the lead single off of that still untitled album. It's called Roses. It's my staff spotlight on the river.

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1: 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It's called Roses, Churches, My Staff Spotlight. 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
1: Between 9 and 5, Monday through Friday. After the 14th day, the prize will be given away to another listener. All winners must present positive photo identification to pick up their prize. Winners may send postage required in order to have their prize mailed. Prizes are not transferable and cannot be received in cash. All decisions made by KIWR are final.
3: KIWR may at its discretion cancel or suspend any contest
2: for any reason
1: without providing remuneration.
2: Remuneration?
1: Of any kind.
2: What the hell is that?
1: Oh, would you shut up? I'm trying to work. Shut up.
4: Like I was saying, if a contest winner over the course of a calendar year wins over $600 in prizes, they will receive a federal 1099 form to use with their taxes.
5: 2-4-9-er.
4: All winners agree to allow KIWR to use their name or physical likeness for station purposes without remuneration of any kind.
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2: 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Now they're ready to reveal their most important legislation yet, their debut album, Blood of Your Empire. 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

0: That's Dark Heaven, brand new from President. The band says the song is a reflection on the contradictions of faith, framing the song not as an attack on belief, but as an attempt to excavate something genuine beneath the noise, division, and power struggles that have accumulated around it. It's found on their brand new album, Blood of Your Empire, which is out now.
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2: What's up, friends? How are you this morning? It is a beautiful, brilliant Thursday. Sunny skies ahead of us. We are going to be around where we were yesterday. High 70s, low 80s, beautiful day ahead of us. Yeah, let's have some fun today. What do we have in store for you? Passes into the Sacco Schoolhouse down in Pacific Junction. We've also got Saturday night's concert tickets, The Urge, along with Jimmy Scaffa and Theory at the Admiral. Might have a discussion with Mr. Steve Ewing as well, lead singer of The Urge, St. Louis native. We're going to talk to him at some point in the show, and we'll strap in for the usual, especially during this hour. Rock Report, Uncensored Sports Break coming your way. And don't forget, we'll check your traffic as well. Dry roads, let's keep it accident-free. Don't tailgate, use your turn signal, and watch out for your fellow man. What? I don't know. It's Thursday morning. Let's have some fun. It is music from Tame Impala to start us off. Yeah. Da-da-da-da. It's called Loser. It's off the Deadbeat release. Nearly a year old. It's 89.7 The River. Good morning.

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0: 89.7 The River. That's music from a band called Bad Press. It's called Circle Round. The track is at 6:25. Good morning. It's Jake, and it is the Morning Fiasco. Coming up today, high 70s, low 80s. Good day to get out and do whatever it is around the house after work. If you are off today, God bless you. Why are you up this early? Come on, seriously, go back to bed. Sleep in a little bit, all right? 50 degrees right now here at the River Studios in time for the Rock Report.
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0: Well, Blink-182's Tom DeLonge was visibly moved during the San Diego Padres home playoff game against the Milwaukee Brewers. No, not last night, Tuesday night. The crowd at Petco Park saying all the small things are tradition at the stadium when the Padres hold a lead entering the bottom of the eighth inning. DeLonge, who is a lifelong Padres fan, grew up in San Diego County, was caught on camera welling up before joining in, singing, "Work sucks, I know," while throwing up the horns. TV announcers captured the moment with one remarking, "That's got to be a Musician's World Series right there." Over 43,000 fans were in attendance. We won't talk about last night until sports. But Tom won't be going to any more Padres games this year. Olivia Rodrigo, self-proclaimed White Stripes superfan, has purchased the vintage dress worn by Meg White on the cover of the band's landmark album, Elephant. The white Gunny Sacks Prairie-style dress sold at Julian's Auctions for $25,600. Rodrigo revealed the purchase in a Q&A with The Hollywood Reporter ahead of her Daisy Chains Field Festival. She ultimately chose not to wear it at the event due to the heat. She said, "Maybe if I do Daisy Chain in the winter, I can wear it." Rodrigo, who once ran a White Stripes fan site as a teenager, is currently on her Unraveled tour supporting her third album titled You. And REM is celebrating the 25th anniversary of Reveal with an expanded edition of the 2001 album arriving November 20th through Kraft Recordings. The deluxe release will include the original album plus The Black Sessions Revealed, a previously unreleased 17-song performance recorded for Radio France in Paris in May 2001. The live set will also be released separately as a 2-LP vinyl set, marking its first appearance on vinyl. The deluxe package comes as a 2-CD Blu-ray set featuring high-resolution audio, 5.1 surround sound, music videos for Imitation of Life and All the Way to Reno and I'll Take the Rain, plus the original electronic press kit. The set will be housed in a 32-page hardcover book with archival photos, new liner notes from journalist Bridget Fuss, and fresh reflections from the band, including Michael Stipe, Peter Buck, and Mike Mills. Longtime REM designer Chris Bilheimer has also created updated cover art. Originally released in 2001, Reveal was a major international success, reaching number one in the UK, number six on the Billboard 200, while topping album charts in several European countries. Again, 25th anniversary of Reveal drops on November the 20th.
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0: Checking that traffic at 6:32. 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Open for its first season with three floors of fear in a 1914 schoolhouse. Taken over by evil spirits, plus a spiral slide all the way to the basement. Only issue right now on the roads, JFK northbound between Capehart and Cornhusker due to the ongoing bridge construction there in Sarpy. See anything else? Let the total traffic tip line know. 402-571. Well, hold on. 551. There we go. 402-551-2277. It's 551 cars. That's the number in. Ah, I'm freaking out. Here's Dexter in the Moon Rocks. It's 89.7 The River. Ooh.

89.7 The River, music from Slightly Stupid. It's Backseat Driving, 6:43. Be a good day to be a backseat driver in a convertible. Got to be very nice out. High near 80 today. 50 right now here at the River Studio. Sunny skies. 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Schooley Mitchell does not get paid unless they help businesses of all sizes save. 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It's Ryan Lemon with two M's.com. Music from the Deftones now off of the private music release. I feel like, we should get some more new music off of a album that was released last August 22nd. We've got it. Alienation from 3 Days Grace, a new track from them coming your way shortly on the river.

0: Nation, it's called Dominate. It's 3 days grace. It's new rock right here on your radio station. 50 degrees right now. 50? Yeah, 50. Good old 50. On our way to a high of near 80 today. Sunny skies, beautiful day. What's your traffic doing? Got a couple of slow spots to report. I'll tell you all about it coming up in traffic after the sports.
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0: Sports! 6:55, here's your Uncensored Sports Break. There's only one Major League Baseball game tonight. I'll tell you who it is in just a moment. Can tell you that the NLCS, the National League Championship Series, is all set up. Dodgers beat the Braves 2 straight in Atlanta. The Braves thought they had a chance. The Dodgers say, And perhaps that three-peat is coming because they will face the Milwaukee Brewers. League's best record at 103-59. Brew Crew tops the Padres last night 3-1 in San Diego to wrap up that series. So Dodgers Brewers in the NLCS. ALCS has one team. It's the Tampa Bay Rays. Rays had a near home run by the Yankees taken away by fan interference, which means Anthony Volpe only got a double. Rays hang on to win it 4-3. They wrap up that series. Again, AL East winners now await the Guardians and the White Sox. Cleveland kept their series alive with a 9-3.

0: win last night in Chicago. It was the White Sox that will be looking for answers today, hoping to clinch at home. Cleveland hoping to force a Game 5 in Cleveland, the Rock and Roll Hall of Fame city, right? Yeah. NHL last night, it was a light schedule. Washington over Pittsburgh 5-3. Winnipeg tops Colorado 3-2. And Edmonton at Anaheim takes the winner there. Oilers take it 5-2 over the Ducks. Quack, quack. NCAA football last night. Jacksonville State slips by Kennesaw State on the roads 27-26. And Florida International at home against New Mexico State wins it 22-3. Tonight on the docket, four games. Sam Houston at Liberty. Missouri State at Western Kentucky. South Florida takes on UTSA. And the final game of the night, South Alabama at Arkansas State from Centennial Bank Stadium in Jonesboro, Arkansas. Again, that's your Thursday night football matchups. Tomorrow night, Iowa at Washington, Iowa State at BYU. A couple of West Coast games for the Iowa teams on the NCAA football docket. And NCAA football, for sure, Saturday morning, Huskers with a big noon kickoff against Indiana, 11 a.m. against the 7th-ranked Hoosiers.
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0: Traffic time, 7:01 here on the Morning Fiasco. Do have a crash to report. The left lane is blocked. I-80 westbound coming into Council Bluffs. Just north of Highway 6, which is the highway you would take to West Fair or to Iowa Western. Again, that's left lane blocked, Pottawatomie County, I-80 westbound. Slow traffic reported in a couple of spots. I-680 northbound between Fort and Blair High Road. We've also got slow traffic on the JFK northbound between Fairview and Cornhusker. Eastbound Dodge beginning to fill in. Interstate doing the same thing, normal volumes as of this time of the morning. Keep your eyes open. See something, call it in. Total traffic tip line open at 402-551-CARS. It's 551-2277. All right, that's your look at traffic here at 7 o'clock. Let's get you music. Let's do that. New music from Five Finger Death Punch. It's called Nails in the Coffin off of the Legacy release. It's here now on 89.7 The River.

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It is 7:14 here on the Morning Fiasco. What's going on? It's Jake. Gone. You better be careful how litigious we get, you know, or else we're going to be without trees at Christmas and hearts at Valentine's Day and, pumpkins at Halloween. Reese's. That's what I'm talking about. I'm talking about the individual Reese's, right? It's not just cups anymore. They've got the different holiday themed items. Apparently somebody decided to sue them, for their, Reese's peanut butter pumpkins packaging with a new disclaimer saying carving not on actual product, right? The face on the car. Okay. So a Florida lawsuit claims deceptive marketing. It was dismissed. Thankfully, the plaintiffs argued the candies should look like the jack-o'-lantern carving shown on the bag. But the judge ruled their only inquiry was a subjective, or their only injury was subjective disappointment. So they are now considering an appeal. While Hershey's maintains consumers got exactly what they paid for, pumpkin-shaped Reese's, minus the face. You don't want to, come on, you don't need an actual face on there, do you? Just the shape. That's what you need. Anyway, don't make them go gone. We don't want thistle. We don't want pine needles on our Christmas trees. We don't. Come on, really, seriously. Psycho Schoolhouse. They are inviting you out for what is the first season of their Psycho Schoolhouse. Three floors, 1914 schoolhouse, taken over by evil spirits. Plus a spiral slide all the way to the basement. They don't tell you anything that's not going to happen there. Those tickets at ScareIowa.com. It is Psycho Schoolhouse supporting the river. We've got passes for that one coming up. So keep that number handy, all right? December 5th, we'll get those Reese's trees then. Yeah, that's about the time that we'll have them in our hot little hands. It's also when Blue October's coming. It's hot stuff on the river.

0: Mr. Sam Fender, it is 7:27. That song, Rain Me In, featuring Olivia Dean on the guest vocals there. Look, I don't know if you watch football or not. The NFL, like, the celebrations, are some of them are great, and some of them are like, what the hell are you doing? I don't know if you saw 49ers fullback Kyle Juszczyk did a celebration after he scored. He was pretended he was chugging a drink. The NFL just automatically assumed that he was pounding a beer, so they fined him $15,000, 15 grand, for just, you know, simulating drinking a beer. Now he's like, guys, I was drinking juice. My last name is Juszczyk. So he was just drinking juice. The NFL has rescinded the fine after that. They initially called it an offensive demonstration. That could be considered in poor taste, but after his appeal, the league dropped both of the penalties against him. So this is good. I didn't mean it that way. It wasn't beer, it was juice. Obviously it was. I mean, at least he's got a somewhat argument, right? If your name's Frank Beer, you're not getting away with that one. No, sir, you're not. I was chugging juice. Your last name is Beer. Come on.
1: 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Let's do it.
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0: 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It's Psycho Schoolhouse supporting the river. Here's what's going on as far as the traffic goes. Crash reported 42nd at Leavenworth Street. An accident also. The left lane is blocked. I-80 westbound just before Highway 6 coming into the Bluffs. Stop-and-go traffic as well. Northbound JFK between Fairview and Cornhusker. Eastbound Dodge slow going. Also between 192nd and 144th. And let's see what else we've got. The blender to 480, I-480 there at the JFK is good to go. 480 northbound is all good. And the interstate traffic so far so good there, including the eastbound and westbound side. Even into the circle, even into the curve there, approaching 84th Street. So there you go. I told you Psycho Schoolhouse is open for their first season. Let's make sure that you get there on the first season. Caller number 10 gets a couple of passes into the Psycho Schoolhouse. Three floors of fear in a 1914 schoolhouse taken over by evil spirits. Let me know how the spiral slide is. Caller 10 wins at 712-328-8970. Passes to the Psycho Schoolhouse from 89.7 The River.

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Retro Rewind from Tripping Daisy, the album I Am an Elastic Firework included that track, I Got a Girl, at 7:41. Good morning, it's Jake. Congratulations going out to Tony, who is going to the Psycho Schoolhouse. They are open for their first season, three floors in a 1914 schoolhouse taken over by evil spirits. They've got a spiral slide all the way to the basement. Psycho Schoolhouse is online at scareiowa.com. Tony in on those passes today. Got one more set to give away tomorrow, all right? We've also got one more chance tomorrow for the Greta Van Fleet Song of the Day. We've got that penultimate chance. Yes, I love being able to use that word. We've got that coming up for you in about 8 minutes or so. So be listening for that Greta Van Fleet Song of the Day to get in on their February concert at CHI Health Center Omaha. Right now, 55 on our way to a high of near 80 today. 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There's more at Ryan Lemon. That's Lemon with two M's .com. All right, music from The Warning now. This one is called Kerosene. I don't know if they're cooking with it or what they're doing. Brand new one from Starset on the way, as well as that Greta Van Fleet Song of the Day. Lock it in. 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Good morning.

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89.7 The River, music from Star Set. They performed that one live at the Mid-America Center September 20th, along with Chevelle and Breaking Benjamin. It was a good show, packed house. Will we do another one there? I don't do those things. I just announce them when they happen, right? We did that yesterday or 2 days ago with that Stain show, along with Seether and Hoobastank and Hinder at CHI Health Center Omaha. There is a pre-sale for that one that begins today at 10 a.m. If you want the password, you can call me, 712-328-8970. I'll hook you up with that, all right? There's another show coming to CHI Health Center Omaha. This one before the Stain Show in February, February the 13th, to be exact. Greta Van Fleet, along with Arc de Soleil and Edge Hill. 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

0: Fleet, there's your song of the day. It's Safari Song. 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
3: Back into the win column. Iowa Western football using a balanced attack and a stifling defense to stop Garden City over the weekend. 200 yards rushing, 258 yards passing to go along with three field goals from kicker Ryan Bendezu. The Reavers win it 37-10. This week presents quite the test as 5-1 NEO comes to town. The Golden Norsemen with two of the best wide receivers in junior college football, and the Reavers secondary will be put to the test. Game time at 11 o'clock with the pregame here on the River and at GoReavers.com at 10:30. Complimentary pregame tailgate starts about 90 minutes before kickoff, presented by Barley's Bar and Grill. 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I'm Jake Ryan.
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3: 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All right, here's what we're looking at. Lots of red, lots of yellow. It means stop and go, means accidents, means slow trap. All right, let's start with an accident, a crash at Ames Avenue and 42nd Street. We've got stop and go traffic up northwest, Blair High Road and State Street between there and I-680. And stop and go traffic JFK northbound between Capehart and Cornhusker. Of course, we've got slow traffic on eastbound Dodge between 192nd and 144th. I-80 eastbound, slow going between Q and 72nd Street. I-80 westbound between I-480 and 60th Street. And even the JFK southbound lanes are being reported slow due to that bridge construction. Childs and Highway 370 is where you can find slowdowns there. Probably most of it getting onto Cornhusker. The rest of it trying to zipper merge down about a half a mile after that. All right. Anything else you see, call it in. Total traffic tip line. It's open at 402-551 cars. 551-2277. New music. Let's get that coming up. It's called Happy Feels Like. It's a band called Ninth Key, and it's coming to you right now on 89.7 The River. Something like that, right? Yeah.
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89.7 The River. It's Greta Van Fleet. That would be the song of the day right there. Jessica got in as number three, kept trying. She was persistent, and she was number 10 when it was all said and done. Congrats to Jessica. Another one tomorrow. Another chance at the Greta Van Fleet song of the day comes your way at 7:50. 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From The Urge, yeah, we'll have tickets as well. Here's Muse, Cryogen on the River.

0: 89.7 The River Music from Dominic Fike. It's Baby Doll at 8:23 here on the Morning Fiasco. Weather sunny, near 80 today. Currently at the River Studios, 56 degrees. Yeah, it's damn right nice. Don't forget that along with Happy Buddha's Chinese Cuisine in Bellevue, we are excited to welcome The Urge on Saturday night to the Admiral, along with Theory, along with Jimmy Scaffa. And we'd like you there as well. 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Your longtime friends and ours, St. Louis reggae rockers, The Urge. Cannot wait to see them on Saturday night. Again, it's presented by Happy Buddha's Chinese Cuisine in Bellevue and your friends right here at The River. We will talk with Steve. He's going to be calling in here momentarily, and we'll find out what's going on in the Lou and see what's his latest project is, right? He's got Steve's hot dogs. Is he still bodybuilding? I don't know. We'll ask him when we come back. It's Steve Ewing joining us right here on the Morning Fiasco. 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
0: 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Plus, there's a spiral slide all the way to the basement. 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Psycho Schoolhouse supporting the river. Accident reported, Ames Avenue at 42nd. We've also got slow traffic, Blair High Road south between State Street and I-680. Eastbound Dodge slow to catch up this morning, although it looks a little bit more manageable than it was between 180th and 156th Street. 680 northbound, southbound, pretty crowded, but moving as it should. 680 into I-80, looking good. That was slow traffic reported, 680 to 84th Street, but that is thinned out as well. We do have slow traffic JFK northbound between Capehart and Cornhusker due to construction. And that's about it. We've got a stalled vehicle on the side of the road right on L Street there as the JFK northbound area up to the Blender. A little bit crowded right now, but overall fairly decent. Okay. Anything else you see, call it in. Total traffic tip line open at 402-551-CARS, 551-2277. Okay. That is it. That's your traffic for the day. We'll talk with Steve when we come back after music from his band. It's The Urge. Here's Too Much Stereo on 89.7 The River.

0: 89.7 The River, that is music from The Urge and Too Much Stereo. Speaking of The Urge, Steve, good morning. How are you, my friend?
1: Good, good, good. How you doing?
0: You know what? We are getting excited about Saturday night's show, but we've got 2 days before then, and there's lots to do. I know you've got lots to do today, and you know, you told me you've got plans tonight, and you've got to run the restaurant today. What goes into Steve's hot dogs on a daily basis exactly? Like, I don't know. Do people know that you've got? Is it just one location, or is it several locations now?
1: There are five locations right now.
0: Five locations, and do you set up on a daily basis at just one of those locations, or what do you do? Do you manage them all?
1: These days, I kind of just run to all of them and kind of touch all the stores in the morning.
0: Yeah.
1: Make sure everything's running, and sometimes I run some of the catering jobs.
0: Okay. All right. You guys have... Now, did this start as like just a cart? Is that right?
1: It sure did, yep.
0: Yeah, and then you went into the brick and mortar. How long ago? How long has Steve's Hot Dogs been a thing?
1: Since 2009.
0: So. Okay. Okay, so you're like 17 years into it now.
1: Oh yeah.
0: Oh yeah. Do you serve like Chicago dogs, or like we dip in there, or are we just staying with St. Louis type things? Like, do you have an Emo's hot dog?
1: I've done an Emo's hot dog. I definitely have Chicago dogs, and I have a menu with probably 15 other dogs that, you know, that rotate.
0: Right.
1: Different recipes. But we have a ton, and we have burgers and fries and chilies and soups and sandwiches, so we have quite a bit.
0: Okay, so can we talk about this a little bit more? How did it start?
1: Sure.
0: Like, I know the band was around, and you're a musician. Where did the hot dog cart start? Was you just looking to fill time, or what happened with it?
1: That started as a means to fill a gap, basically, in the market. It was we were out playing a lot of shows in the region, and we just saw there was nobody serving mobile food around the venue, so it began to serve really a market gap, and then it kind of expanded from there. We figured we couldn't do that year round in St. Louis; it's just too cold. So
0: yeah,
1: we opened up a restaurant in 2011. We actually opened up the shop.
0: Okay, so, that's cool. All right, so were you guys like on stage, and then you'd like break out the cart outside, and people would be like, "Hey, a great show! Can I get one all the way?" Like, how did it work?
1: Dude, I have actually done that a number of times. I totally have done that, and it's a lot of fun.
0: Yeah, well, you do now. Your life is fun. I mean, you've got not only The Urge, but are you still doing your solo stuff as well? I can't remember what the name of it was. It was like a side project, and then Master Blaster. Is that still a thing as well?
1: Yeah. So yes, I do all of it. So we have The Urge, obviously, and then Steve Ewing Band.
0: Yeah,
1: we still do over 100 shows a year with that band, and then we have Master Blaster, with something that we put together just for fun, which is a Stevie Wonder tribute, and it just kind of stuck.
0: Okay. Yeah.
1: So we do that maybe like 4 or 5 times a year. I'll put that band together. It's like 12 of us.
0: Okay.
1: And that's a blast because it's like full horns, backup singers. I mean, it's crazy.
0: That it sounds like a now. It, what about the Steve Ewing Band? Is that horns as well? What composes that band?
1: That's a straight 4-piece rock group.
0: Okay, okay.
1: So we'll do like the Steve Ewing stuff, and then we'll do like some classic rock songs.
0: Okay, and does Master Blaster just stick around the St. Louis area then, or do you make road trips for that one?
1: Occasionally we'll take that band on the road.
0: Okay.
1: Depends, mostly for festivals and things.
0: Okay, okay. Well, very cool. We're talking with Steve Ewing from The Urge, of course, Saturday night at the Admiral, along with some old friends. Jimmy Scaffa is going to help open the show, along with Theory. And then you guys, how many times have you played Sokol over the years? Sokol Auditorium, which, of course, now is the Admiral at 13th and 9th.
1: I can think of... Right now, I can think of 3 times.
0: Okay.
1: That I can remember. One time we came through with, it was 2 Skinny J's we came through with.
0: Nice, nice.
1: And then we came back a couple times with some bands, some friends of ours from St. Louis. But I can remember a couple, 3 times.
0: Okay. And you've been, of course, you played our 30th anniversary festival last summer, and you've been at the Waiting Room. You've been all over the place in Omaha.
1: Yeah.
0: Is Omaha like the second home for the Urge, or is it just one of several second homes?
1: Well, it really did, like, you know, you got St. Louis, of course, and then it was Kansas City, and Omaha became, it really did kind of become a second home because it routed with everything in the region.
0: Yeah.
1: And we had such a great following in Omaha, you know, and then it actually picked up even more as we became more involved with 311. So, yeah, Omaha definitely became like a second home. We were at the Ranch Bowl. I can't tell you how many times.
0: yeah, that's we've got that spot going, and it's just like it's you talking, and it's 9 out of 10 people the first time they saw the Urge was at the Ranch Bowl. I mean, what an iconic place for you guys to establish kind of your foothold in the Omaha area.
1: Amazing. The first time we played Omaha was at the Ranch Bowl with the Boston's. I'll never forget it. It was unbelievable. It was awesome.
0: Yeah. Who else? What other? You know, you've mentioned several. You mentioned Two Skinny Jays. You mentioned 311. You mentioned the Mighty Mighty Boston's. What other iconic bands have you guys been able to perform with over the years? And what are some of your most memorable ones?
1: One really memorable one was us and Slipknot.
0: Okay.
1: Early on in Slipknot's career at the Ranch Bowl. And so they were just kind of getting going, and they were killing it even back then. So, yeah, so Urge and Slipknot, and gosh, of course, 311, Deftones, Sugar Ray, like everybody in that group of bands from the 90s, we toured with all of them.
0: Nice. That's
1: Korn were label mates, Incubus label mates. So, yeah, all those bands.
0: Yeah, it's all very cool. Okay, so as far as the Urge goes, what type of new music are you guys doing? Are you doing any new albums, any new singles, anything like that you guys are working on right now, or is it just, you know, touring off of all the greatest hits that you guys have done?
1: There's a new single coming. We've actually been playing it lately, and we're just about finished mixing and all the stuff on that one. So okay. Hopefully we'll have a new single out by the end of the year, but. Yeah, there's a couple of new things we've been actually playing live, which is kind of cool to get the... Oh, go ahead.
0: I was just going to say, what are they called? What if people want to look them up, can they find them anywhere right now?
1: Oh, not yet. They're not released yet.
0: Okay.
1: So you will hear us play it. One's called Top Down. We'll be playing this weekend. So that's super exciting. The cool thing about getting the chance to really flesh them out live is you get to make some little tweaks and changes before you actually get done with everything.
0: Yeah, do you ever talk to people afterwards and see what people's opinions are of them? Or do you just kind of, you know, put that in your pocket and you're like, okay, that's whatever?
1: No, always. I'll always ask. I'll be like, what'd you think of the new song? Like, I'll ask in a second, yeah.
0: Yeah, okay. Well, cool. All right. Well, Saturday night, you guys will make your way here. Is this just a one-off? Is there a couple shows coming your way, or what's happening as far as this goes?
1: Yes. So we'll be in Des Moines tomorrow, Friday night, and then we'll be back in Omaha Saturday night.
0: Okay. And you fly in on your Learjet, right? Is that the way it works?
1: Yes.
0: do you have your own bus that you guys take touring, or is this still do you just rent them out? I mean, I know some people don't want to be in the bus business, but I know if you're planning on being on the road for a while, sometimes it's not a bad investment to make as far as getting.
1: We got in the bus business for one hot second, and it was just too much. So we just lease. Yeah.
0: Yeah. You're kind of a do it all guy. Were you in on the diesel upkeep on those buses, or was it just leave it to the pros?
1: It's just everything. it's a lot of work that we weren't prepared for, but yes, leave it to the pros. Yeah.
0: Okay. All right. What can we expect Saturday night? Good old fashioned Urge show. What, how long is the set list?
1: We usually do 90 minutes. I mean, we usually play for a while, so it's going to be, you know how we are. We don't stop, so it's going to be, like, just like you said, a good old Urge show.
0: Okay. Well, we're looking forward to it, man. You can get your tickets through etix.com. Steve and the gang from the Urge coming to town. Where are you performing in Des Moines if people want to make it a twofer?
1: We're doing Woolies in Des Moines.
0: Okay, Woolies is a great place. All right, well, Woolies on Friday and the Admiral on Saturday. Steve, thanks for taking time. I know you got a busy day ahead of you, and best of luck with everything. We'll see you Saturday.
1: Appreciate it, man. Thank you very much.
0: All right, Steve Ewing from The Urge. Here is music from The Urge. It's Brainless on 89.7 The River.

Seven the River music from The Urge. Good to talk with Steve this morning about everything he's got going on. Of course, if you're ever in the St. Louis area, Steve's Dogs, Steve's Hot Dogs is the place to grab yourself a perfectly prepared hot dog. We'll just put it that way. 8:46. We do have tickets to see The Urge along with Jimmy Scaffa and Theory. Let's hook you up. Got a pair right now. For caller number 10, 712-328-8970. Weather today near 80. 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

0: 7, The River, music from The Urge. It's getting hectic. It will be hectic at the Admiral Saturday night, along with Jimmy Scaffa, along with Theory. It will be The Urge. You heard Steve, 90 minutes of nonstop hits, and they will be ready for you. Hopefully, you're ready for them. Etix.com is where those tickets can be acquired. Austin, he has got a pair for himself by being caller number 10 moments ago at 712-328-8970. We'll have another pair for you tomorrow, so don't lose hope, my friends, all right? That's we've got them. We've got them coming for you. We've got them coming for you. Let's do birthdays and get into the 9 o'clock hour.
1: Well, well, well. You've made it to another one.
2: Happy birthday!
1: It's your birthday. 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
0: All right, your birthdays, if you're celebrating today on October the 8th of 2026, happy birthday to you. Whose birthday is it today? R.L. Stein, the author of the Goosebumps stories, is 83. Nick Cannon, do you think he'll get any gifts from all his kids? He's 46 today. Daryl Hammond from Saturday Night Live and also from Scary Movie 3. That's a random choice. He's 71 today. Angus T. Jones, you know, the kid from Two and a Half Men. He's turning 33 today. Bella Thorne, who was in Blended and Shake It Up. The actress is 29. Bruno Mars, 41 years old today. Who else do we have in the mix? CJ Ramone, the latter-day bassist from the Ramones. He's 61. Robert Cool Bell, the bassist of Cool and the Gang. He is turning 76 today. Sigourney Weaver, great actress from the Alien movies. She was in, of course, Galaxy Quest, several other serious roles as well, is 77 today. Paul Hogan, that's not a knife, this is a knife. He's 87 today. Matt Damon, we know him, actor from Good Will Hunting, the Bourne films, and so many more. He is 56. And Chevy Chase, comedian and actor, his name, Cornelius Crane, but he goes by Chevy Chase, 83 years old today. Anybody else that you know, make sure you wish them a happy birthday. So check your Facebook. Let's see who's on mine. My good friend Kevin Beadle. Kevin is turning another year older today. Jails, oh yes, from Virgin Mary Pistol Grip. Happy birthday to Jails. Who else? Ron Marshall, a good friend of the Iowa Western football team. Former Reaver running back Mekhi Sargent went to play for Iowa. He is celebrating his birthday today. Jason Dean, Sierra, and who else? Susan, who's the wife of the Nebraska defensive.

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1: Time for the pick of the week, and is brought to you by Homer's Music Stores at 9 o'clock. It is the latest album from Dead Poets Society. It's called Monarch. Today, the last track off the album. It's called The Art of Suffering. 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

89.7 The River. It's music from Dead Poets Society. It's your pick of the week. The Art of Suffering can be found on the new album Monarch. It is our pick of the week, brought to you by Homers. One More Tomorrow. We'll knock it out of the park with another track earlier on the album. All right? Sound good to you? Hopefully it do. If it doesn't, well, 9 o'clock is when it comes up. All right? Foo Fighters. This one's called Rescued, off of the album they did right after Taylor Hawkins passed. It's 89.7.

It's 89.7 The River, music from Somber, and My Body Isn't Ready. It's about body issues, okay? That's what it's about, right? I like you, but... Like I say, beauty is only a light switch away, all right? It's in the eye of the beholder. So you like what you like, and that's just the way it'll be. How about music from Evanescence? Tell me when you've had enough. It's 89.7 The River. Good morning.

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Text the river to 44321. That's the river to 44321.

0: 89.7 The River Music from Wage War. It's called Blindfold, and it comes to you at 9:28 here on The Morning Fiasco. It's Thursday, which means tomorrow is finally freaking Friday. Can't wait. More great weather tomorrow as well. Currently here at the River Studios, we are sitting at 60 degrees. What is the forecast call for? High near 80, sunny sky. Same thing tomorrow. In fact, we'll get over it for your Friday. More of the same on Saturday. The high temperatures just keep elevating. We were supposed to be Columbus Day into the 60s. That one is now at 75 on Tuesday, it looks like, when we'll shift to those mid-60s, more fall-like weather. But up until then, it's going to be feeling absolutely fantastic. Let's get you some rock on the Rock Report.
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0: Yeah, Slayer fans, they've announced a limited edition liquid-filled Zoetrope vinyl for Rain in Blood, releasing November 20th to mark the album's 40th anniversary. The vinyl is filled with quote-unquote blood, mirroring the album's iconic imagery, with pre-orders now available. The release, part of a broader series of anniversary celebrations for the landmark thrash metal album, influenced not only thrash but also black and death metal. Slayer performing Rain in Blood in its entirety on a North and South American tour, including a two-night stand at the Kia Forum in L.A. November 13th and the 14th. Steve Thompson, engineer who mixed Metallica's And Justice for All, says he thought it was stupid to bury Jason Newsted's bass on the 1988 album. Speaking on the Appetite for Distortion podcast, Thompson said he fought hard against the decision, but ultimately deferred to the band. He says, "I believed in bass and Lars didn't." He said, adding that Newsted's bass parts were a great marriage with James Hetfield's rhythm guitars. Producer Fleming Rasmussen confirmed the band requested the bass be turned down after flying in to review the mix. Guitarist Kirk Hammett previously told Decibel magazine that Newsted's bass tone interfered with Hetfield's, and the band wanted a dry, in-your-face sound. So there you go. Steve Thompson says Metallica's stupid. REM has announced its 25th anniversary of Reveal with an expanded edition of the 2001 album. It arrives November 20th through Kraft Recordings. The deluxe release will include the original album, plus the Black Sessions Revealed, which is a previously unreleased 17-song performance recorded for Radio France in Paris back in May of 2001. The live set will also be released separately as a 2-LP vinyl set, marking its first appearance on vinyl. The deluxe package comes as a 2-CD Blu-ray featuring high-resolution audio, 5.1 surround sound, music videos for Imitation of Life, All the Way to Reno, and I'll Take the Rain, plus the original electronic press kit. The set will be housed in a 32-page hardcover book with archival photos, new liner notes from journalist Birgit Fuss, and fresh reflections from the band. Longtime REM designer Chris Bilheimer has also created updated cover art. Originally released in 2001, Reveal was a major international success. It was number 6 on the Billboard Top 200.
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19: Corey here from Amplified Afternoons. Just a few weeks ago, the song I Don't Live Here Anymore from The War on Drugs popped into my head and ultimately into my ears after I decided to look it up and press play. Then lo and behold, the band releases a new song just days later, and that is the song I'll be featuring for you today. Their first new tune in 5 years. The War on Drugs frontman Adam Granduciel says that this song was written in about 10 minutes, somewhere between the first coffee and school drop-off. All right, Adam, stop your bragging. Well, here's what being in a coffee and school drop-off sandwich sounds like. New music from The War on Drugs called Who's That on 89.7 The River.

0: There's new music from the War on Drugs titled Who's That? And Who's That on Drums? It's actually the band's guitarist, Anthony LaMarca, playing drums on that one instead of their stick man, Charlie Hall. Not sure why, but sometimes it's fun to mix things up.
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89.7 The River Music from Bill Murray, or Bill Marie, as somebody said yesterday, because he spells it with an I at the end. B-I-L-M-U-R-I, Bill Murray. That one features a day to remember. Your weather today is a day to remember. Absolutely. Sunny skies as far as I can see on the forecast. This is great. Highs in the mid or the upper 70s to mid 80s, and it is going to be another beautiful day today. Currently at the River Studios, we are sitting at 60. 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It's Ryan Lemon with Schooley Mitchell. 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

0: 89.7 The River, that's music from Joyce Manor. I used to go to this bar, but now my wife won't let me. New music. It's the album is also called I Used to Go to This Bar. So just a place you used to go, doesn't seem the same anymore. It was close to the apartment. We just walked there. It was fantastic. 9:49, time for sports.
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0: Hey, there will be one baseball game today. Out of the four championship or divisional series that were going on, who do you think it will be? Rays and the Yankees? Nope. Tampa gets a potential home run from Anthony Volpe overturned because of fan interference. They go on to beat the Yankees 4-3. The Rays await the winner of today's Guardians-White Sox game. Cleveland gets a game back. They close the series to 2-1 with a 9-3 victory over Chicago yesterday. They will go to bat today. Again, 7 o'clock this evening is when those two teams will play. And you can see it. Where is it at? TBS and True TV is where that one will be. Again, Guardians and the White Sox in game number 4 of that series. The ALDS almost over. The NLCS is all set. Dodgers complete a 3-1 win over the Braves. They take the game 4-1 to win that series 3-1. Brewers, they do the same. Beat the Padres on the road, and they will advance. So Brew Crew with the league's best record, 103-59, against the Dodgers, who also won 100 games, 162 in the regular season. Those two teams going to battle this weekend in Milwaukee. What else was going on last night in the NHL? A light slate of games, just 3 of them. Washington over Pittsburgh, 5-3. Winnipeg over Colorado, 3-2, as the two home teams to win. If you took a home team parlay, you did not win. Edmonton beats Anaheim on the road, 5-2, the final there. NCAA football as well last night. New Mexico State and Florida International, initially a weather delay. They complete the game with FIU taking the game 22-3. It was Kennesaw State getting beaten at home by Jacksonville State as Jacksonville State slides by them 27-26. Tonight, 4 games on the slate. Sam Houston at Liberty, Missouri State at Western Kentucky, South Florida, and UTSA from the Alamo Dome in San Antonio. South Alabama at Arkansas State is the 4th game. Tomorrow, Iowa and Iowa State both play on Friday night. On the West Coast, Washington is where Iowa will face off at 8 o'clock. And Iowa State plays at BYU. So it's out west, not on the West Coast. You get the idea. 9:15 game there. ESPN for the Cyclones and the Cougars. Huskers kick early. 11 a.m. start against Indiana after big noon kickoff takes over downtown Lincoln.
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4: Back into the win column. Iowa Western football using a balanced attack and a stifling defense to stop Garden City over the weekend. 200 yards rushing, 258 yards passing to go along with three field goals from kicker Ryan Bendezu. The Reavers win it 37-10. This week presents quite the test as 5-1 NEO comes to town. The Golden Norsemen with two of the best wide receivers in junior college football, and the Reaver secondary will be put to the test. Game time at 11 o'clock with the pregame here on the river and at GoReavers.com at 10:30. Complimentary pregame tailgate starts about 90 minutes before kickoff, presented by Barley's Bar and Grill. 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I'm Jake Ryan.
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89.7 The River, your anchor for alternative and rock, called Fool's Gold. That is new music from Buffalo Traffic Jam today. They're a brand new release, their debut album from earlier this summer called Pictures of You. Welcome to Thursday, another fine day on tap. Another chance to win today, times two during the midday. Godsmack tickets for next Tuesday night in Lincoln, and more pressing than that, this weekend, Sunday night at Steelhouse Omaha, Switchfoot is back. We've got tickets for that during lunch as well. So get ready for that, 712-328-8970. If you want to lob one in early for the All Request Nooner, I'll see if I can hook it up for you. In this moment, are you ready for this one? I believe it's tonight. Tonight's the night. That's right. Steelhouse Omaha for that one. See more online, 897theriver.com. Their new music's coming up. Dinosaur Pileup 2 and Breaking Benjamin, who were here recently, with brand new music called Something Wicked. Here it is on 897 The River.

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0: 89.7 The River, the new music from In This Moment and the Witch release. That's called I Want to Believe. Rory from Dayseeker on the assist. And man, tonight is the night for music lovers here in the Metro. Steelhouse Omaha has that Taste of Chaos show within this moment. Hollywood Undead is there as well. Or perhaps you're more of a Big Head Todd type of fan. That's a thing at Slowdown tonight. And up in Benson at the Waiting Room, it is Failure. All of these tonight, all of these right there at the top of the page. The concerts and events section of 89.7theriver.com. Working our way through a Thursday with y'all request Nooner coming up. I mentioned already a couple of chances to win tickets for yet more upcoming shows. You can see those right there on the concerts and events page too. We'll get sick with Queens of the Stone Age. The latest two from Royal Blood is on the way. Got something from Beartooth. And we'll have some local music featured. It is Local Bites next on 89.7 The River.
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89.7 The River, Tame Impala, their latest called Loser, From Ashes to New. The Queens of the Stone Age coming up shortly. Weather is short and sweet. It has been all this week. That will continue well into the weekend. Sunny around 78 today. Overnight 61, sunny, mid-80s for Friday. And into Saturday, we're looking at 80s and maybe even the 80s on Sunday as well. So, ideal weather for whatever's happening for you this weekend. Currently here at the River Studios right now, we do have a few clouds. We're at 58. 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Their business model is saving your business money. They do that by negotiating lower rates for all sorts of things, and they don't get paid unless they help you save. 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I'd call it a 10 out of 10, and this is 10 over 10. Something new from Royal Blood, where the music starts. 89.7 The River.

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0: 89.7 The River, Die For You. It's from Ashes to New and their Reflections release. Wrapping up this hour with The Neighborhood. It's Foo Fighters and Shine Down here in just a few. And it's Thursday, and it means the NFL's kicking off again. Week 5 already. Can you believe it? We've got, of course, Monday Night Football to wrap up Week 5. Staring down the Buffalo and Los Angeles Rams game this coming Monday. We've got the big high-def projector, the screen, the speakers, the fire stick, all of it. River beer and a quarter cow from Rustic Cuts, our big grand prize. We call it the Portable Party Package. It's you basically taking the watch party with you wherever you go. Now, we have great weekly prizes, too. This time, an Amazon Echo Show 5 and lots of other River swag. And, of course, the game will be on all the big screens. You're invited. 7 o'clock for the kickoff of the party. Legends Patio Grill and Bar. That's at I-680 and the Irvington exit inside the Cherry Hills Plaza. We'll set it up again this coming Monday. Keep listening maybe to get qualified to win the grand prize just by rocking the river. Of course, we always have the box there, too, where you can register yourself for the end of November when the grand prize giveaway takes place. 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Bills and Rams. 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

89.7 The River Window from Foo Fighters and your favorite toy. On our way to lunch, that nooner is staring you down. Less than 60 minutes out, chances to win some tickets for an upcoming show can be lobbed in there as well. 712-328-8970. Dead Poets Society back with a new one. Also some Zombie. And who knows, a song of the day perhaps from Greta Van Fleet. You just never know what you're going to get when it comes to that. But that song is in play as of earlier this morning, yet again, for a chance to win tickets for the show. Announced for the new year, February 13th, that's a Saturday, downtown at CHI Health Center. 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

0: Society. I'm Skin. We talked earlier about not one, not two, but three shows in the Metro here tonight. And they just keep on coming after that. You get into Saturday evening, which means, Husker fan, you can watch the game early. You kick off with Indiana at 11. And then here they come back to the Metro. The Urge rolls in for Saturday Night Fun at the Admiral. 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New track from Falling in Reverse, checking in here shortly. 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
3: Back into the win column. Iowa Western football using a balanced attack and a stifling defense to stop Garden City over the weekend. 200 yards rushing, 258 yards passing to go along with three field goals from kicker Ryan Bendezu. The Reavers win it 37-10. This week presents quite the test as 5-1 NEO comes to town. The Golden Norsemen with two of the best wide receivers in junior college football, and the Reaver secondary will be put to the test. Game time at 11 o'clock with the pregame here on the River and at GoReavers.com at 10:30. Complimentary pregame tailgate starts about 90 minutes before kickoff, presented by Barley's Bar and Grill. 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Colder weather is on the horizon. 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I'm Jake Ryan.
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89.7 The River. That's called Joseph Falling in Reverse. Corey Taylor, Surge from System of a Down. They all showed up to get together for that one. With about 30 minutes before we get into our lunch hour today, the All Request Nooner, 712-328-8970. Email is good as well. 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Corey Taylor returns in just mere moments with one from his day job. I've got Slipknot here in a couple of minutes. The new music, too, from Avatar. Mostly sunny, high close to 80 here this afternoon, 59 overnight, sunny, mid-80s to fire up the weekend, Saturday and Sunday. All it says is sunny, all it says is 80s. We're going to take that. Right now at the River Studios, 65 degrees with a few clouds, our weather all week brought to you by Schooley Mitchell. Their business is saving your business money, and they do it in a couple of different ways. If you're interested in finding out how it works, Ryan Lemon is your contact. 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

0: 89.7, The River Crying Fire. There's Avatar from Don't Go in the Forest. They'll be back here in the Midwest next year around Memorial Day weekend, as they have logged on to the tour that is set up in Kansas City, the 50-yard line in the round tour. Metallica, another stadium run. Avatar is going to be there with Limp Bizkit, too. See more about that. Probably have to scroll just a little bit. 89.7theriver.com. Your best bet, just type it in, and then it pops right to the top because it's easily searched. Got lunch for you here in about 15 minutes. There'll be some Switchfoot tickets for this weekend on Sunday night at Steelhouse Omaha. And between now and 2 o'clock, maybe during lunch as well, some Godsmack tickets for next Tuesday down in Lincoln. See both of those shows on the concerts and events page as well. Mammoth is here to close out the hour, and Papa Roach too with See You in Hell. 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
2: It's time for our lunch here at The River Studios, just past 12 o'clock on this Thursday, October 8th. It is National Hero Day today, so yes, celebrate those heroes, whether they be first responders, whether they be our troops, whether they be someone that you know, like a kid who rocks, it's making a difference. Also, you can celebrate today with National Fluffer Nutter Day. 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Anyway, it's like a peanut butter and marshmallow cream sandwich, if you need it. 712-328-8970. 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Tickets for Switchfoot, that's a Sunday nighter at Steelhouse Omaha. 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But I digress. It's time for lunch. When it comes to the musical selections, I also have Godsmack tickets between now and 2 o'clock, so hang around for that. Never Tell in just a moment. Also dropping in something from Linkin Park. We'll start today with this one from Bad Omens. Here's Dying to Love on the All Request Nooner with 89.7 The River.

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89.7 The River, Last Breath. New music from Never Tell today. Off and Running with Lunch. Just got started. Got room for a few more. 712-328-8970. Drop me an email as well. Chance to Win's coming up as well. We've got the show on Sunday night. It happens at Steelhouse Omaha. It is Switchfoot and Anne Berlin back in the Metro. See that one on the concerts and events page. Bad Wolves and looks like some old school Helmet dropping in here today. Just a day after the old school Nooner. It can be whatever you want. It can be new. It can be old. It's Weezer, for sure, in just a couple of minutes. Also, 21 Pilots and a new track from earlier this year in the summertime. They dropped it. It's called Beaches in Tennessee. Here's Cage the Elephant on the All Request Nooner with 89.7 The River.

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0: 89.7 The River, we might as well be strangers. There's Weezer today, the new gold album from a couple of months ago. It is out. We are working our way through lunch, almost halfway home here on a Thursday, all requests Nooner. Here come Bad Wolves with the Jolene cover that Dolly was supposed to be a part of, but it did not work out. She sadly passed before she could get into the studio for that, but they've released it anyway, and the portion of the proceeds, I guess all the proceeds, are going to Dolly's Imagination Library, so there's some good coming out of that. Let Down, that is a brand new track on the way. Ninth Key as well. We'll let you know what happy feels like. Of course, happy feels like going to a show without paying for the tickets, and that is still to come too. Before we're done here on the All Request Nooner for this Thursday, get somebody and a friend in for Switchfoot. That show's coming up on Sunday night with Amber Lynn over at Steelhouse Omaha. You can see more about it, 897theriver.com. That one, just one of many. There are three happening tonight, and then into the weekend we go. You could maybe head down to Lincoln as well. I think Psycho Stick is at the Bourbon Theater tomorrow night. We got you covered with all of them, including The Urge on Saturday. 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

89.7 The River. There it is. Jolene as done by Bad Wolves. Dolly was supposed to get in the studio with the band. It didn't work out that way, but they released the song anyway, and the proceeds go again to Dolly's Imagination Library, so that's a good thing. Working our way through the last 20 minutes of Lunch, 3 Days Grace, and something new from Ninth Key in a couple of minutes. Really nice weather here all this week and into the weekend once again. We had so much rain. We had all that flooding. But man, the payoff now is fantastic. 80 or so for the high this afternoon. Plenty of sunshine. 59 overnight. Sunny mid-80s. It's going to be warm out there Friday and into the weekend. We're looking at mid-80s on Saturday and Sunday as well. Currently right now at the River Studios. Got a few clouds. We're at 74. 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They save businesses money by negotiating lower rates from everything like utilities to office supplies and then some. They don't get paid unless they help you save. Doesn't matter what size your business is either. If you're interested in more information, your contact is Ryan Lemon. He's online with two M's in that last name, ryanlemon.com. That'll take you right to where you need to go. Thanks to Schooley Mitchell for their continued support as we do it for the love on the Nooner. 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

0: 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It's Ninth Key, Low Spirit, and Echo today. Almost done with lunch? Not quite. I got time for one more. I've decided that song will come from Switchfoot. That's because I got Switchfoot tickets. That show is just a couple of days away this Sunday night, all ages at Steelhouse Omaha. They call it the Forever Now Tour with special guest Anne Berlin. 712-328-8970. 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
4: All right, congratulations to William Connor, whose sister is, in fact, Sarah Connor. That's what he told me anyway. Why would he lie? I just gave him tickets to Switchfoot. That would not be a cool thing. He's got them. You could be next. One more chance tomorrow during lunch. The show is Switchfoot and Amber Lynn this Sunday at Steelhouse Omaha. So Will I Am is on his way to the show. You could be next. In the meantime, I've got Green Day and Death Cab for Cutie rolling just after 1 o'clock. Let's get one in from Switchfoot since we're talking about them and giving out tickets. It's called Dare You to Move. It's Switchfoot on the Nooner with 89.7 The River.

89.7 The River, that's called Rain Me In. Sam Fender with Olivia Dean helping out into 1 o'clock now as we are doing work on a Thursday. Beautiful weather here all this week and into the weekend. We're digging that. Reaver football again at home this weekend after getting things righted as far as righting the ship goes last weekend. Looking for another dub. We'll have that for you as well. That happens on Saturday with Jake Ryan and the Reaver Sports Network. A beautiful day for a game here in the Bluffs. Beartooth with a beautiful Again song. That's actually the name of it. Foo Fighters 2 and No More Regrets. It's almost Monday on 89.7 The River.

0: 89.7 The River, the new music there called Beautiful Again, Beartooth from the Pure Ecstasy release, came out a couple of months ago. Working our way through a Thursday, getting ready for Blue October in December. This one has been on the horizon for quite some time. But now here we are. The first week of October is already in the books. We've got them for you. Indoors, of course, this time around. Because it's going to happen in December, so indoors is a good place to be. They are celebrating 20 years of Foiled on Saturday, December 5th at the Astro. Tickets through Ticketmaster. Of course, they're going to play the whole album in its entirety and lots of other Blue October favorites, too. 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A Saturday nighter for you. It's always a good time when you got a Saturday night show. So with that, some Blue October in the mix in just mere moments. Something brand new from Spirit Box. We'll also check out one from A Perfect Circle and your Metro Minute 2. 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
0: Here we go with a lap around the Metro. North Omaha residents have a simple way to report neighborhood problems without having to figure out which city department to contact. The Omaha Hotline gives residents of the North 24th Street corridor a direct line to have issues addressed, whether it's a broken streetlight, a pothole, there's a lot of those.
5: a down stop sign, or even litter that needs to be cleaned up. Noticing a problem is only the first step. Getting it addressed starts with speaking up. From backed up sewer drains and graffiti to park concerns and waste issues, reports can be made in just a couple of minutes. It may seem like a small action, but when neighbors take the time to report what they see, those actions add up. Reports can be submitted at omahahotline.com. Hey, wow, look at this. The streetcar is almost done. Well, kind of, sort of, not really. But the city of Omaha aims to clear construction barriers around Gene Leahy Mall by the end of this month. According to the latest update from the Omaha Streetcar Authority, city organizers said removing the barriers should relieve some parking issues around the area. The timeline would place the change before the Riverfront's Holiday Lights Festival, which starts November 28th. That would allow visitors to focus on the lights and not the construction. Meanwhile, in Midtown, the Omaha Streetcar Authority says work is about finished on the westbound track and construction is set to begin on the eastbound track. Drivers will not see a change to traffic patterns during that phase. The westbound only lane of Farnham Street, which is like Mario Kart at times, will remain open while the Streetcar Authority adjusts where drivers get routed along the street. Streetcar Authority hopes to finish the eastbound track by the end of this month. For reals? I believe it when I see it. That's your Metro Minute on the midday today. Dominic Fike is coming up in just a few, but local love right now. 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

89.7 The River, Baby Doll from Dominic Fike today. We've got Steve Lacy with something new. A Perfect Circle's coming up. Motionless and White. And yes, before it's all said and done, in the next 20 minutes, someone's going to score some tickets for next Tuesday down in Lincoln at Pinnacle Bank Arena, the Godsmack Tour, the Rise of Rock Tour with Dorothy drops into PBA. So hang around for your chance to win there. It's a nice day out there. It's going to be a nice day tomorrow, Saturday, Sunday, Columbus Day on the horizon. That looks good too. Sunny, around 80 here today, 59 tonight, sunny mid 80s for both Friday and Saturday and Sunday as well. Good times, right? 78 currently at the River Studios. Our weather today and all week, well, they got their money's worth when it comes to a nice forecast, didn't they? Schooley Mitchell. And speaking of money's worth, they are all about saving your business money by negotiating lower rates for all sorts of things. They don't get paid unless they help you save, no matter how big or small your business is. Your contact is Ryan Lemon. That's with two M's. So he can be contacted at RyanLemon2Ms.com. 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

0: 89.7 The River. Oh, yeah. That's the name of it. Oh, yeah. Featured in the Spider-Man Brand New Day film. Oh, yeah. From Steve Lacy today. As we're about ready to wrap up our time and let Corey loose. Here he comes. And, of course, he has his own all-request portion of his broadcast day. That happens at 5 o'clock. Here is your homework assignment. Request something from Soundgarden's Bad Motor Finger. That celebrates its 35th anniversary today. So there you go. We've got a couple of tracks from that one locked and loaded into our digital broadcast library. So that could be a thing for you today. He for sure has the Pretty Reckless and Star Set's new music because I'm looking right at those on the screen coming up here as he sorts things out for you starting at 2 o'clock. Right now, I'm going to sort out a Tuesday Nighter for someone who's caller 10 and send them and a friend down to Lincoln and the Pinnacle Bank Arena for Godsmack, the Rise of Rock World Tour. That drops into the Star City with special guest Dorothy this coming Tuesday. It's all ages, so you can take whoever you want if you're our winner. 712-328-8970. Let's go see Sully and Godsmack. 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
1: All right, congratulations to our girl, Elizabeth Rasmussen. She has, I think she said, won for the very first time here with 89.7 The River. So congrats on that. She's going to go check out Godsmack next Tuesday down in Lincoln at Pinnacle Bank Arena. It is the Rise of Rock World Tour with special guest Dorothy on a Tuesday. So congrats again, Elizabeth. Tomorrow, it'll be Friday. It'll be somewhere in the midday, maybe during covers, as Godsmack has done some covers. One last chance to win those tickets from me. In the meantime, Corey is ready to go. It's Corey time with Amplified Afternoons. The Paradox, something new there. Also, My Chemical Romance. I'm out with this one. We'll be featured, of course, in concerts on the 11th of November, just a little over a month away. Downtown at CHI Health Center, we're talking Motionless and White. Here's R.I.P. on 89.7 The River.

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There's Annihilation. It's Amplified Afternoons with Corey. Welcome to the show. It's brought to you today by Blood Rush Forest of Terror at 233rd and West Maple Road. Open for the 2026 season with 4 acres of forest, featuring the Boneyard, Big Piggy's Barbecue, Cannibal Cabin, and Carney Chaos. Tickets and details at ScareOmaha.com. I will have your chance later on today to win your way into Blood Rush. I've also got your chance at Rise Against Alkaline Trio deck seats. That show's coming up tomorrow at Stir Cove Harris Casino. Tune into the 4 at 4 for your chance to win. 5 o'clock, we get Road Rage going with Sinister Sydney tickets. Greta Van Fleet, win them before you can buy them? Maybe. That all depends on whether or not I decide to play the Greta Van Fleet Song of the Day that was announced this morning at 7:50 on the Fiasco. And I will give you an opportunity to get registered for the grand prize for Monday Night Football, the Portable Party Package. And coming up at 3:30 today, I'm going to jump on the phone with Liz Stokes, the front woman for the band The Beths, who will be performing tomorrow night at Slowdown. All the details on that show on our concerts and events page at 89.7theriver.com. 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

0: 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I kind of like that. 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
7: Roscoe is a good boy. And a big boy. All 67 pounds of this shepherd mix are made up of sweetness and loyalty.
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8: Jeffrey,
0: you're a winner.
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0: Yep, you're going to Blood Rush. 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
1: 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Hey, it's Jake. Here's a new one from U2. They've released singles and EPs over the last several years, but a full-blown album of original material? Not since 2017. Carnival de Luz is set to drop next month. Bono says he's stopped chasing chart toppers and is instead focused on writing raw, defiant rock and roll. I'd say they've succeeded here. No fluff, just rock. It's U2 with Silencio, my staff spotlight on the river.

0: an actual rock and roll song from U2 without the fluff. It's called Silencio. Does have that weird obsession with putting Spanish words into songs. What do you think? Let me know. 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

89.7 The River, the Metro's concert station. Die for You, From Ashes to New, and recently announced the band will be in town March 23rd on the Reflections Tour with Never Tell and More. That'll be at the Admiral. 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Weather outlook for tonight: clear skies, low of 60. Sunny 87 tomorrow. Sunny 88 Saturday. And 82 currently in the Metro. 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
0: A proposal to redevelop a site at 46th and California Streets in Omaha has been advanced to the next step. Woodsonia Real Estate has plans to transform the strip mall, which currently includes Family Fair, Papa John's, and other businesses, on the stretch of land bordered by California, Cumming, 46th, and Saddle Creek, into apartments and retail space. The Omaha Planning Board voted to recommend rezoning the site, which will next head to the Omaha City Council for final consideration in the coming weeks. Earlier this year, Woodsonia secured TIF assistance for the project. Here we are 1 week after flooding, and homeowners in Omaha's Karen neighborhood are still cleaning up and needing support. Nearly 150 homes in the neighborhood, which sits next to the Little Papio Creek, were impacted by the flooding. At Karen Western Elementary, the Salvation Army is distributing gift cards to flood victims in need. And the Nebraska Emergency Management Agency is working with FEMA and the Small Business Administration to determine what assistance might be available. And the city is encouraging flood victims to call United Way's 211 hotline to get connected with assistance programs. The city also has a flash flooding resource page over at cityofomaha.org. That's your Metro Minute. We're back with music from Tame Impala next. Modest Mouse and Weezer also in the mix. It's coming up on 89.7 The River.
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Death Cab for Cutie's latest release from the I Built You a Tower album. There's Stone Over Water here on Amplified Afternoons. Daily WTF soon, and coming up around 3:30 or so, I'll jump on the phone with Liz Stokes, lead vocalist for the Beths, in town at Slowdown tomorrow night. 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

89.7 The River, there's new rock from Evanescence. Tell me when you've had enough. It's right here in Amplified Afternoons with Corey. Today's show brought to you by Blood Rush Forest of Terror, 233rd and West Maple, and online at scareomaha.com. We're back with music from Settling House is next. Bill Murray's coming up, and then my interview with Liz Stokes. I almost called her Beth. I mean, her real name's Elizabeth. We'll get to all that. She is the lead vocalist for the Beths. We'll be in town performing tomorrow night at the Slowdown. That interview is coming up soon.

In time for the Halloween season, the Hershey Company has changed a disclaimer on the packaging for their Reese's Peanut Butter Pumpkins. Now, if you don't know, the packaging portrays not only a pumpkin-shaped candy, but candy with a mouth and eyes carved into the chocolate resembling a jack-o'-lantern. You can see the photo there on the Amplified Afternoons Facebook page. In a spot below the picture that used to read decorating suggestion, it now reads carving not on actual product, to indicate that when you open your Reese's pumpkin packaging, you will not see a Reese's jack-o'-lantern. You will instead see a Reese's pumpkin, you know, like the product is named. I bet you wouldn't need more than one wild guess to figure out why. That's right, a lawsuit filed back in 2024 with accusations of deceptive marketing. A lawsuit that was filed by Florida Men and Florida Women, which has been dismissed not once but twice in the past 2 years. A lawsuit that should never be filed by anyone older than, say, 7. And I'm doubting that most 7-year-olds know how to file a lawsuit. Well, in her most recent filing, Florida District Judge Melissa Damian wrote that, quote, "The only injury the plaintiffs experienced was their subjective disappointment," end quote. So even though Florida Man still hasn't won his lawsuit against the Hershey Company is getting out ahead of any future potential lawsuits by making it blatantly clear that the picture does not show the actual product. You know, like the picture on most packaging. What's next? You gonna sue Cheerios because you don't like yours with Elmer's glue?

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89.7 The River, there's new rock from Bill Murray, Always Let You Down. Getting some help from a day to remember on that one. Our weather outlook for tonight says partly cloudy and a low of 61. Abundant sunshine over the course of the next couple of days. 87, mostly sunny tomorrow. 89, mostly sunny Saturday. 82, and lots of sunshine currently in the metro. 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Schooley Mitchell's business is to save businesses money, negotiating lower rates for everything from utilities like water and electricity to fuel costs, office supplies, shipping supplies, telecom, uniforms, linens, and more. Schooley Mitchell does not get paid unless they help businesses of all sizes save. Your contact over there is Ryan Lemon. He can be reached at ryanlemon.com. That's Lemon with two M's. Joining me on the phone is Liz Stokes, lead vocalist for New Zealand indie rockers The Beths. We'll be at Slowdown tomorrow night at 8 o'clock.

0: Tickets and details available at theslowdown.com. Liz, I know that the newest Beth's album, Straight Line Was a Lie, came out last year. Have you been touring it pretty much nonstop since it arrived?
1: Yeah. We've barely been home in New Zealand. We've been out touring and playing the album a lot. And these shows that we're doing are kind of the last ones before we kind of go quiet for a bit and get into writing again. And so we're doing something a bit different and just kind of playing requests. So then people can call up deep cuts or their favorite bangers or whatever. We've got a complicated system for this particular tour. It's we go on stage and we have no set list.
0: Oh, nice.
1: And we like build the set list with the audience through the night, through with like a series of people. You can write as you come in. You vote for what the first song will be, and then you get a sheet of paper, like a form, where you can write a request down. And then there's a moment in the set where you throw all those requests onto the stage.
0: Oh, that sounds like a lot of fun. That's got to be fun for you guys too, not even knowing what's coming up.
1: Yeah, it's exciting. Like, it's, you know, we have 4 albums and an EP, and then like we've got some covers that we've like recorded in the past, and so we've got a pool of about like 51, 52 songs that we've had to relearn in some cases.
0: Oh yeah, I mean, that was
1: play for the first time. Yeah,
0: that was going to be my next question: is do you ever get stumped with something that like, oh man, we haven't practiced this in a year or whatever?
1: We haven't been stumped yet. There's one song that we just don't play because for like we just don't really want to. But the rest of the songs they're all fair game, and some of them are a bit ropey. But I think that's kind of where there's a bit of jeopardy in there for us, which kind of makes it quite exciting.
0: Yeah, that keeps it interesting for sure. I'm on the phone with Liz Stokes, lead singer songwriter for The Beths, coming to Slowdown on Friday. Tickets and details at theslowdown.com. Your name Liz is obviously short for Elizabeth, and Beth is also short for Elizabeth. Is there perhaps an alternate reality where you go by Beth and your band is called the Liz's?
1: Maybe. They're both band names are equally hard to say, and maybe in hindsight I would have called the band something different, like the Beth. I've never been able to just say it once and have someone get it, especially when we've been going to different countries and we have different accents. It's a challenging one, and the Liz's feels even worse.
0: We obviously, you're from New Zealand, and I think you answered one of my questions earlier. I was going to ask if you're still based out of New Zealand, because I read that Straight Line Was a Lie, you had actually recorded it in Auckland, but I'd read that you had written it in Los Angeles, so I didn't know if you were based in Los Angeles or if you were just there for a while or what the deal was.
1: No, we're based in Auckland, and we all, 4 of us, still love living there and everything. But yeah, that was just like, I went there for a couple of months just to, I don't know, to do a retreat, because I still write by myself, like I wasn't co-writing or anything, but just instead of like, I guess, going into the woods or something, I was like, I'll go into one of the largest metropolises I can go to, and it just meant that I could kind of like write all day, and then in the evenings, like there was... I could go to shows or like go to comedy or like go to movies, and I love Auckland, and it's a big city. It's about 2 million people, but not a lot of like it's pretty rare that like international bands come through. So it was exciting to kind of be in LA, just in a place where just every night there is music, and I feel like when you're making stuff, when you're trying to create stuff from your brain, it's nice. It's fun to be able to have stuff going in as well, like lots of to be experiencing a lot of music and kind of like metabolizing and so it was a 4th record, so I was like, I'll try something different, and so that's kind of why we wrote in LA.
0: I'll be talking more with Liz Stokes, frontwoman for New Zealand Indie Rockers The Best. Slowdown tomorrow night, 8 o'clock. theslowdown.com is a website for tickets and details. Here is a tune from their latest release, the one that she wrote in L.A. from Straight Line Was a Lie. This one's called Metal. 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

0: 89.7 The River, the Metro's concert station. That one's called Metal. It is from The Beths, your slowdown headliners for tomorrow night at 8 o'clock. Comes from their latest release, Straight Line Was a Lie, which has been out last year, and they've pretty much been touring the record nonstop since then. Tickets for tomorrow night's show are available over at theslowdown.com. What do you know? I've got Liz Stokes, lead vocalist for The Beths, on the phone with me right now. I understand you and your bandmates, Liz, met while studying jazz. What instruments did you play in jazz school?
1: Yeah, so I, in The Beths, I sing and play guitar, but at jazz school, I studied the trumpet. And our bass player, Ben, he at jazz school did the saxophone. And our lead guitarist, and he also records us, Jonathan, he studied piano. And Tristan, our drummer, studied the drums. So he's very good at the drums. And the rest of us are pretty good now, but, you know, it's... The part of the conceit of The Beths when we first started it was that, you know, we had all finished studying music, and I was like, I would like to play the music that I listened to when I was a teenager. You know, like, I wanted to be in a rock band, which is not really a trumpet thing. I also wanted to sing and play and, like, write songs, which you can't really sing and play trumpet at the same time.
0: Yeah, so with that being said, then, what drew you personally to attend jazz school?
1: Back home, it's like there's not a lot of, like, music programs, and the studying jazz, it felt like it's the one course that you take when you want to understand music more, like when you want to do music and you want to be making music, and in Auckland, just like it feels like that's the degree you take where you want to really get inside it and understand it, you know, like the theory, but also the way that it becomes a language that you can communicate to other musicians with, like, both verbally, like, you learn how to talk to each other about music, mm-hmm. and how to, you know, very quickly make music together, but also you just, it's not a music that you make alone ever, jazz. It's like, it's a music that you are always playing with other people. You're always in musical conversation with them and kind of meeting in some space. And that's a big part of why I love music, is because it's something that you can do with other people, and it's a place where you can find community, and I feel like there's so many ways you could find that in music, but that's maybe what drew me to studying jazz in particular.
0: So obviously there's a lot of sensibilities and stuff that you took from jazz school that you're applying to The Beths, I'm sure all of you.
1: Yeah, for sure. And, you know, like, there was an element of, like, finishing, you know, you finish doing something that you've been doing for 4 years and you kind of, like, rebel against it, but the more I keep playing music, the more I kind of come back to it, and I really treasure the friends that I made during that time, and the fact that we have this kind of common love of music, like, all of us, because we've all decided to study a thing that is not going to make you very rich or doesn't have a real clear kind of career path, so, but it's something that you've chosen to do because you just can't see yourself kind of doing anything else.
0: I'm on the phone with Liz Stokes, lead vocalist for The Beths, your slowdown headliners for tomorrow night at 8 o'clock. TheSlowdown.com for tickets and details, and I'll have more with her after this song from The Beths from their 2018 debut. It's the title track, Future Me Hates Me, right here on the Metro's concert station, 89.7 The River.

0: It's called Future Me Hates Me. There's music from the Beths, pulled from their 2018 debut. That's the title track, and I'm on the phone with Liz Stokes, singer and guitarist for the Beths, who will be in town tomorrow night performing at the Slowdown 8 o'clock. Tickets at theslowdown.com. Liz, you'd already mentioned how the song request part of tomorrow night is going to work at the Slowdown, but for somebody listening who has never seen your band before, they've never seen the Beths before, what can they expect from the show coming up tomorrow night?
1: If you like music, like, I don't know, give it a shot. And if you don't like it, you can leave the room, and that's also fine. but it'll be fun. Like, we love playing music together. We really value the, like, team sport of music or something. Like, the being live in the room and making music together, you know, there's, like, we're not playing backing tracks or anything. It's all just, it's all just having fun together.
0: Nobody with jazz backgrounds is doing backing tracks. Nobody's resorting to that if you went to jazz school. The website for your band is thebeths.com, so we encourage people to go there and check out what you guys are all about. As we'd mentioned, your newest album that has been released, Straight Line Was a Lie, came out in 2025. You're on the end of the touring cycle for that one, so what's next for the Beths?
1: What's next? We're finishing this off, and then we'll head home, and I'm really excited to do some writing. It's been a while since I've had a chance to do that. I guess I wrote most of the record that came out last year in 2024, so I feel like I have the itch, and I'm excited to kind of get into a creative mode again. So that's kind of what's next for us.
0: Awesome. Well, Liz, thank you so much for taking some time out for us today. We appreciate your time. I know that you're busy. You're on tour right now, but we're looking forward to seeing you Friday at the Slowdown. Tickets and details at theslowdown.com, and we'll see you then. But Liz, thanks so much for your time today. Appreciate it.
1: Thanks for having me.
0: You're welcome. Liz Stokes, lead vocalist and guitarist for the Beths, in town tomorrow night, 8 o'clock. TheSlowdown.com for tickets and details. 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That's coming up at Stir Cove. 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
5: Back into the win column. Iowa Western football using a balanced attack and a stifling defense to stop Garden City over the weekend. 200 yards rushing, 258 yards passing to go along with 3 field goals from kicker Ryan Bendezu. The Reavers win it 37-10. This week presents quite the test as 5-1 NEO comes to town. The Golden Norseman with 2 of the best wide receivers in junior college football, and the Reaver secondary will be put to the test. Game time at 11 o'clock with the pregame here on the River and at GoReavers.com at 10:30. Complimentary pregame tailgate starts about 90 minutes before kickoff, presented by Barley's Bar and Grill. 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I'm Jake Ryan.
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6: I-80 eastbound, an accident on the right shoulder just before 60th Street. Otherwise, just some slow patches, which include US 75, northbound between Capehart and Cornhusker, southbound between Childs and Highway 370, and westbound Interstate 80 is slow between 42nd and 60th, as is eastbound 80 between I-680 and 72nd. That's all I see. If you spot something else, though, please let the Total Traffic Tip Line know. They can be reached at 402-551-CARS. 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
6: Weekday afternoons, 4 o'clock, your time to shine with your 4-song playlist on the radio. And in the middle of today's 4 at 4, I'll be giving you a chance to win your way in to tomorrow night's Stir Cove Show, Harris Casino. We're talking Rise Against an Alkaline Trio. Now, these tickets I have to give away, they're deck seats, so you get the elevated experience. And don't worry, you're not confined to there if you don't want to be. You can go down to where all the action is and then pop back up on the deck and relax if you'd like. It'll be up to you if you win them. I'll have that chance for you in the middle of today's birthday, 4 of 4 for James, turning 35 today. Happy birthday, James. Now, James emailed me weeks ago to secure this slot for the 4 at 4, but then just yesterday, his wife, not even realizing, I don't think, that James had a birthday 4 at 4 scheduled for today, she emailed me with the following message. I mean, she was just looking to give him a shout out on the radio. I don't think she realized he had a birthday 4 at 4. She says, "James, my love, happy birthday. You are my favorite person, my best friend, someone I can always talk nonstop

top movies and music with, which I know is near and dear to both of our hearts. I love laughing with you till our ribs hurt and making up words to things only we understand. She says, you are the most hardworking man I know aside from my father. You deserve the world, but for now, here's this. A shout out on our favorite radio station. Happiest birthday to you, your honeysuckle, Helena. Jesus Christ Pose, kicking off James's birthday 4 at 4 right here on 89.7 The River.

89.7 The River, what the hell have I? There's Allison Chains throwing us right in the middle of James's birthday, 4-4, celebrating 35 years today. And his wife, Helena, chimed in with a birthday message for James as well. And we're just halfway through this 4-4. We got a couple more songs to go. Do want to give you a chance, as promised, though, at tickets to see Rise Against and Alkaline Trio tomorrow night, Stir Cove, Harris Casino. Hey,

Now, these tickets I have, they're a little bit of an upgrade. They're deck seats, which means you get an elevated seating experience at Stir Cove tomorrow night. If you want, you're not restricted to that area. They don't pin you in and say you can't leave till the show's over. No, you can go down on the ground and hang out where all the action is as much as you want, but it's nice to have those river deck seats. So be my 10th caller. They're yours, a pair of them. Phone number is 712-328-8970. And James keeps his birthday 4 at 4 rolling with Cracker Man from Stone Temple Pilots here on 89.7 The River.

0: 89.7 The River Drop Turnstile, wrapping up James's 35th birthday. 4-4, happy birthday once again to you, James. And thanks for making Amplified Afternoons part of your celebration. How'd he do it? He emailed me far in advance. Yeah, if you want a specific date for the 4-4, there's no such thing as securing that date too soon. There's definitely a such thing as securing that date too late. Like day of, generally can't help you there. Day before, also generally can't help you there. Weeks ahead of time, yeah, drop that email my way, Corey, C-O-R-E-Y, at 897theriver.com. Let me know what date you'd like, what four songs you want to hear, and we'll get those stacked up for you and ready to roll in the future edition of Amplified Afternoons. What's your name?
1: Judy.
0: Judy, you're a winner.
1: Woo! Yay, that's awesome. Thank you.
0: You're welcome. You have a pair of deck seats for Rise Against Alkaline Trio tomorrow night at Stir Cove.
1: Heck yeah. That's awesome. Thank you again.
0: Yeah, thanks for listening to The River, and enjoy yourself tomorrow night out there at Stir Cove. The show starts at 7 o'clock. Tickets are still available at Ticketmaster.com, and even though I've been giving away tickets all week long on the 4-4, tomorrow I do have one more pair of deck seats to give away for the show. It will not be during the 4-4. It will be in the first hour of the show, sometime between 2 and 3. They need the guest list by 3 p.m. tomorrow, they told me, so I got to do the giveaway early. It'll be my first giveaway tomorrow. For one more shot at these Rise Against tickets. We're back with music from Ninth Key next. Wage War is coming up, so is Almost Monday here on Amplified Afternoons, 89.7 The River.
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89.7 The River, there's new rock from Wage War, Blindfold, Amplified Afternoons, and taking a look at our weather outlook. All good things in store. I mean, you know, if you like comfortable temperatures and sunny weather. Myself, I quite value it. Partly cloudy tonight, low of 60. Mostly sunny, 87 tomorrow, and 89 is our high temp on Saturday, also under mostly sunny skies. 83 currently in the metro. 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

0: 89.7 The River, there's new music from In Color. It's called Hi. Hi. It's Amplified Afternoons with Corey. And we'll get Road Rage going soon. Your all-request hour from 5 to 6. Launching that with your chance at Sinister Sydney tickets. Sydney, Iowa. Some music from Skillet before we get there. 3 Days Grace, latest next. Grab that luggage right now, though. We're boarding for your daily virtual flight to
1: Florida.
0: The headline reads, woman leaves vodka bottle behind after allegedly attacking two T-Mobile employees at Coral Square Mall. The headline should read, woman who leaves vodka bottle behind after allegedly attacking two T-Mobile employees looks exactly like you would think a woman who left a vodka bottle behind after attacking two T-Mobile employees would look. And the mugshot to back it up appears there on the Amplified Afternoons Facebook page. We go to Coral Springs, Florida, where a 44-year-old Florida woman entered a T-Mobile store around 3 p.m., sat in a chair, and told employees that she needed a new phone. While the employee attempted to collect Florida woman's information and ID to assist her, Florida woman threw her ID onto the table and became belligerent. Apparently, this is Florida woman's first ever experience getting a new phone. Because everyone knows you don't just walk into a store, ask for a new phone, they hand you one. There's like a process. Well, Florida woman didn't like the process. Manager comes over and tries to help out, but gets shoulder checked, spit on, and then shoulder checked again by Florida woman as she made her way towards the exit. Florida woman left the store without her new phone and without her bottle of vodka. Police were called, and of course,
2: she got arrested.
3: From the treasures of the Keys to the white beaches of the Panhandle, Florida, the place to be.
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0: Frontman Steve Ewing remembers when the band's romance with Omaha began.
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0: Oh, we got a few accidents out there affecting things. One at 13th and Martha Streets. One on 204th between Blondo Parkway and West Maple Road. And one on the Dodge Expressway eastbound at 120th. That one's creating stop-and-go traffic from all the way back at 156th. We're also slow on eastbound Interstate 80 between Q and 60th and on westbound 80 between I-480 and 72nd Street. That's all I got. You see something else, please let the Total Traffic Tip Line know. They can be reached at 402-551-CARS. 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Open for their first season with 3 floors of fear in a 1914 schoolhouse taken over by evil spirits, plus a spiral slide all the way to the basement. 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
3: 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Phone number here is 712-328-8970. And good luck to you. We'll get Road Rage rocking with Eye of the Storm from Five Finger Death Punch here on 89.7 The River.

0: Hi, the river. What's your name?
1: Kristen.
0: Kristen, caller number 10.
1: Oh, nice.
0: Yeah, you're going to Sinister Sydney. You got two tickets, which you can use there anytime in the 2026 season.
1: It's fabulous. Thank you.
0: Yeah, you're welcome. Thanks for rocking the river. Enjoy yourself. SinisterSydney.com is the website. Schedule's easy to remember. They're open Friday and Saturday nights in October from 7:30 to 10. I don't think the weather is going to be an issue this weekend, but Mike, the owner of Sinister Sydney, wanted me to let everyone know that before you pop on down there, make sure you hit up their Facebook page just to make sure that they're not going to be open. They were supposed to open last Friday. That was supposed to be their opening night, but they didn't open until Saturday because of all the torrential rain that they received mid to late last week. So if that winds up being the case again, if weather's a factor, since this is mostly an outdoor haunt, before you make the drive down, you're going to want to check their Facebook page. Just make sure they're going to be open. But it's looking like a beautiful weekend with no precipitation, so I don't think it's going to be an issue if you're planning on going this weekend. We are all request at 712-328-8970. Amplified Afternoons on Facebook or email Corey at 897theriver.com. We got some shows in the Metro tonight as well that are worth celebrating, like the one happening at Steelhouse Omaha that's actually underway as we speak. Yeah, an early start. 5 p.m. start. Now, there's 5 bands. So if you're going to see Hollywood Undead and or In This Moment, you still got plenty of time. 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
1: 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Extra!
2: Aw, oh, well, looky what the cat dragged in. Look here, see? Don't waste my time, kid. Park your carcass, pal, and let me spill the daily dope from a retro rag. It's time for Old Times Headline.
0: Yes, each day at this time, I choose a year at random and read a news story or an advertisement from an Omaha newspaper from today's date on that year. And today, we go back to October 8th, 1918, from the evening edition of the Omaha World Herald. The headline reads, 5 deaths of flu, slightly fewer cases. And the subheading reads, City Health Commissioner Manning repeats warning against public gatherings. Sound familiar? The story reads, 5 deaths and approximately 800 new cases was the Spanish influenza record reported by City Health Commissioner Manning for the 24 hours ending at noon today. And then they list the deaths along with the addresses of the deceased, because back in the old times, you couldn't mention somebody's name in the newspaper without also giving out their home address. The story continues, Dr. Manning urged that victims of the disease avoid all exposure for at least 5 days after the temperature is normal in order to prevent pneumonia. Until reports of new cases show a marked decrease, there will be no thought of revoking the prohibition against public gatherings, Dr. Manning said. And then Dr. Manning made the following supplemental statement. Avoid all crowded places. Public gatherings should be reduced to the smallest possible number. All meetings should be postponed, but those which are absolutely necessary. Persons riding on streetcars should insist that all windows be kept open. Avoid all places of amusement, especially pool halls, etc. Do not visit sick people except insofar as is necessary for the care of the patient. And all attendants should wear gauze masks, which may be obtained from this office or from Red Cross headquarters. Remember that an uncovered cough or sneeze in a crowd may infect a dozen people. And that's the story summarized. You can read the whole story there on the Amplified Afternoons Facebook page. And of course, if this sounds like I'm reading from a March of 2020 edition of the Omaha World Herald, I totally could be, but I'm not. About the only dead giveaway is that the mention of the streetcar, which oddly enough is about to be a thing again sometime in the next 2 or 22 years. History repeats itself.
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0: Frontman Steve Ewing remembers when the band's romance with Omaha began.
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0: We've got a few accidents out there affecting things. One at 13th and Martha. One on 144th Street just south of Pacific. Another on 204th between Blondo Parkway and West Maple Road. And one on the right shoulder, eastbound Interstate 80th, just after 72nd Street. That's got traffic stop and go from back at Q. And then we got some slow patches. Dodge Street eastbound between 156th and 120th. Westbound Dodge between 108th Avenue and 129th Street. And westbound Interstate 80 between 42nd and 72nd Streets. That's it. See something else, please let the Total Traffic Tip Line know. They can be reached at 402-551-CARS. 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They're open for their first season with 3 floors of fear and a 1914 schoolhouse taken over by evil spirits. 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Keep Road Rage rocking with CHI Health Center headliners Motionless and White. They're here November 11th, and on this tune, they get some help from Skylar Gray. Here's R.I.P. on the Metro's concert station, 89.7 The River.

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89.7 The River, there's new rock from Falling in Reverse, getting some help from Corey Taylor and Serge Tankine on a song called Joseph, right here on Road Rage. And our weather outlook for tonight, partly cloudy, low of 60, mostly sunny tomorrow with a high of 88, and on Saturday we're topping out at 90 degrees under mostly sunny skies. 82 currently in the metro. 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Schooley Mitchell does not get paid unless businesses of all sizes save. Ryan Lemon's your contact over there if you want to find out more. That's Lemon with two M's. RyanLemon.com is the website for him. Here's a band who will be performing tonight in town as well. Got a lot of concerts happening in the metro tonight. This one's at Slowdown, beginning at 7:30. Music from Big Head Todd and the Monsters. Here's Bittersweet on the Metro's concert station, 89.7 The River.

0: 89.7 The River, the anchor for alternative and rock new music from Young the Giant. It's Evergreen here on Road Rage, brought to you by Sinister Sydney in Sydney, Iowa. 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Coming up at the end of the Monday night football season for us, which our final Monday night football party at Legends this year is going to be November 30th, we're going to be giving away a portable party package. One lucky winner takes all of this home. A high-def projector, screen, speakers, fire stick, River Concert Buddy beer, and a ton of beef from Rustic Cuts. 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If you're caller number 10, 21 years of age or older, and our phone number here is 712-328-8970. 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
3: the river.
0: Well, we got some accidents out there affecting things. One on eastbound Dodge at 156th. That's got the center lane blocked, and as a result, traffic is stop and go from back at 180th. You also have an accident on westbound Dodge at 132nd, creating stop and go traffic from back at 108th Avenue. And an accident reported at the intersection of Fontenelle Boulevard and Northwest Radial Highway. Traffic is stop and go on eastbound Interstate 80 between Q and 72nd, and on westbound 80 between 42nd and 60th Streets. That's it. See something else? Total traffic tip line. Would love to hear from you. They're 402-551-CARS. This look at traffic today has been brought to you by Psycho Squad.

0: Monday night between now and November 30th, because we're at Legends in the Cherry Hills Plaza each and every Monday. Buffalo Bills, LA Rams coming up here in a few days. That'll be on the big screens at Legends as we give away an Echo Show 5 smart display and Alexa. That's coming up Monday night at Legends Patio Grill and Bar. My time here for today, done. Thank you so much for hanging out. I appreciate you. Thanks so much to Liz Stokes from The Best for joining me earlier today on the show. They're at Slowdown tomorrow night, but we got some shows happening tonight. As I mentioned, Big Head Todd and the Monsters at Slowdown tonight, starting at 7:30. Failure at the Waiting Room, starting at 8. And Hollywood Undead within this moment at more at Steelhouse. That show's already underway. We have details on those and others on the concerts and events page at 897theriver.com. I'll be back tomorrow with more chances to win tickets for Rise Against an Alkaline Trio. Now remember, I've been giving those tickets away all week long on the 4 at 4. They need the guest list by 3 p.m. tomorrow, so it'll be my first giveaway of the show tomorrow. That'll be sometime between 2 and 3 p.m. Then I'll also have Blood Rush tickets, Sinister Sydney tickets. And don't forget to tune in to Jake Ryan tomorrow morning at 7:50 for the Greta Van Fleet Song of the Day. I didn't play it today, but he'll announce a new title tomorrow morning, and anytime throughout the day that we play that song, give us a call at 712-328-8970. You'll win tickets for that recently announced show before you can buy them. Have a great night. 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